north on E at Ide Mill. I'm behind a black BMW 528i displaying a fraudulent plate, Robert George Tom 273. Comes back to an Infiniti. It's obviously a BMW.

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0: Metro, we're still rolling northbound. 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
1: How are you going to go ahead and patch?
0: I think we're just slow to stop. We're going to give him a shoulder here before grand.
2: Okay, T2 is going to be water supply and staging. 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
1: Yep.
0: If for some reason the tow needs any info, the keys are in the center console and a cup holder. Vehicle's unlocked. Owner's been notified where it's going. If they want information on the owner and all that, her phone number is in line 13 and her name and info is in line 10.
1: Copy that. I'm just uploading the pictures now.
0: Thank you, sir. I appreciate you.
1: No problem.

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And then, clear me report. 83 is still going to be on it.

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Woodbury Station 3 ambulance, respond on an ALS fall at Woodbury Villas, 7008 Lake Road, Unit 212, at 1919.

0: Empire. So I'm not getting anything back even through BCA stuff. So. 10-4, you start being accosted, you told police, fraud police, no insurance.
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Exited Marion Street from westbound 94 on a black Buick sedan. Plate given was Lincoln King at Ocean 904. Caller described seeing them swerving hard and speeding. Information 1929.

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1: Do you have an ambulance available to respond on a medical in Grant?
0: We do not. Can you please send us a mutual aid?
1: Received.

0: Miami Lake Chief 1.
1: Were you able to send that medical to mutual aid?
0: Yep, I'm on the phone with Olina right now. They're getting a Lakeview ambulance.
1: Thank you.

your room at Keystone Place, 14602 Finale Avenue North. The loan company did report it was burnt popcorn on the third floor with no smoke and no flames. 1941.

0: with the motor is assessed with a tire, flat tire.
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0: You can assign Ladder 1 to the call and then put the Hugo Station clear.
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0: 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Me, white male, 30s, wearing a camo green hat, camo green, and orange vest, and camo green pants.
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1: Candu, 1952. I'm not sure whenever available. 4560 Kairos for debris in the road, eastbound 610, just before the 47 split.
0: 335 W82.
1: 1952.

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1: On 981 Spansel Hill Way, 1953.

0: available power for debris, left lane, northbound 65, just south of Moore Lake Drive.
1: Goodbye, do you need an impending autogram after this?
0: Copy, 1955.
1: 6 8 1 7
0: 1955.

Super Rescue 2, ready. Silver Station 1, Rescue respond on an ALS response sick person to Health Partners at 1500 Turfcrest in the urgent care room for a 28-year-old male who's extremely intoxicated and possible head injury, 1956.

0: show Stillwater Rescue 3 en route to 77th Street.
1: Stillwater Rescue 3 en route. Sorry, the curve crest, is that where you're going in route?
0: Curve crest, correct, thank you.
1: Copy, thank you.

information on a driving complaint westbound 494 from 52 on a black Jetta, unknown 28. Caller described that there is not very much traffic, but they are tailgating every vehicle they come up to. Information 1959.

0: If you were able to responding to the medical at Oak Park Heights on North 59th Street.
1: Correct.
0: I just wanted to confirm the address. We're now finding apartment number 258 at 13936 Lower 59th Street. Could you get verification on that?
1: Yeah, I'll check. Bayport Rescue 2?
0: We are out with Bayport Rescue.

0: 16, we're calling with a read.
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0: 202 and Bayport Rescue. The caller was not certain on the address. Looks like she is mapping to 13924 at the Willows. 13924. You want to check that one?
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2: QSC Walgreens, 77 Rice Street North. A female had been throwing items at the manager. They wanted her trespassed. She left in a gold GMC westbound Lurpender.
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4: 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He's over. 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
1: Have you course 4 at target with 2 at 20, I think.

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0: Did someone call in to say they ran over this muffler?
1: Negative.
0: Dead part. I see one stalled on the right, north on that grand. I'll check on once we clear it.
2: Metro 2430, cars check for a pedestrian walking with traffic southbound 494 near Valley Creek.
3: 682.
2: 2008.

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Touchville Station 1 ambulance respond on an ALS fall at White Pine, 6900 East Point Douglas Road, Unit 12, at 2011.

Oakdale Station 1 fire to respond on an odor of gas, a possible odor of gas inside a building, 4131 Geneva Avenue North at 2012.

0: 34.
1: That muffler is going to be UTL on the main line all the way to Kellogg.
0: Copy 2013.

0: years old. 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
1: I was. Sounds good. 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
0: Yep, I got that one too.
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0: Sure, the lake is done.

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1: 419.
0: Yeah, all these callers on 10-6, I don't see them.
1: Howdy.
2: Joint size of Alpha, Bravo. He's not evacuated. Engine 1 has Geneva Avenue Command.
3: Hopefield Engine 1 arriving on a three-story apartment building, nothing showing from the Alpha Bravo site, is not evacuated. We'll be assuming command and checking at 28C.

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1: K3 Summit Valley, K-Summer.
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1: S4 is 3691.
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1: I'm not seeing him down here.
0: I don't see him up here either. Okay, but no, I was.
1: Yeah, last time I saw him, he was really walking exactly where you were. He was just about up to the top of the bridge, so maybe he's already off.

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1: Go ahead.
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4: 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Here's all units have par at this time. We'll go one more time, and we should be good.
3: Received par complete at this time. We'll be doing another 15. We'll advise it. 2025.
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CO alarm sounding, covering gas and CO2 alarms. They have three parties with headaches. They are refusing ambulance at 840 Concussion 2041.

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0: 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Small one-story single-family dwelling is evacuated. 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

Met at 9-11, 4844 Deborah Street, allergic reaction, Cross Street, 5th Street, and 7th Street, Box 140, on Firehawks 4, time 2050, met at 9-11, 4844 Deborah Street, allergic reaction, Cross Street, 5th Street, and 7th Street, Box 140, on Firehawks 4, time 2050.

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0: 2108. .4423, I can replace 5-4. 5-4, I'll show you, sir.
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0: If you haven't, you can take down any patches, and you can clear Stillwater Engine 1, Stillwater Chief 3, Stillwater Utility 1, and Stillwater Tender 1. Stillwater Chief 1 and Stillwater Rescue 1 are going to remain on scene for right now.
1: Copy. Remove any patches. Are you guys done with Event 7 and Event 8 totally then?
0: We are. Thank you.
1: Received. And then Engine 1, Chief 3, Utility 1, and Tender 1 are clear. Chief 1, Rescue 1 will remain on scene. 21.

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1: Parking lot of 2227, George Paul John 723.
0: Your transmission broke up a little. Did you say parking lot of 2220 South?
1: Hey,
0: 2224.

Metro 40 and 70 cars information on a driving complaint. Northbound 35, just north of Stacy, on a white sedan. George John Yellow 068 comes back as a white Toyota Corolla out of Maple Grove. Caller described that they are swerving all over and almost hit multiple people. No follower. Parties are separated. Information 2128.

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1: Copy.
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1: Brian, is this at the golf course, 3200 McKnight Road North? Caller is locked inside the golf course, can't make contact with any employees. RTC is trying to call the property manager.
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1: 2036.

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0: And if there's a white bear card back to check an address in relation to a gunpointing incident in St. Paul. Incident happened at 769 Uni West. Caller's ex pointed a gun at them and then fled in a white Honda Civic. He registers to 3185 Park Road, apartment 211. They're requesting an address check.
1: 9173, I'm literally in front of that complex right now. What's the time delay?
0: In at 2133 hours, he was last seen. He found towards Dale from that address, so possibly headed to the freeway.
1: Copy. Can you assign me that call?
0: Hey, sir.
1: Give me a plate if they have it.
2: Tom, Sam Mary, 448, White Honda Civic, should be rolling if he's coming home pretty soon.
1: Copy, I'm right at the intersection here. I will watch for it.
2: Myself and 7200 far from you.
0: 7171, did you also copy the assault?
3: 7-1, I copy.
0: Copy.

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1: 44, 46, I copy for the set from Speedway 1750 with Grab North. Female is seen leaving. I'm trying to clarify if it was on foot or in a vehicle with the GP.
0: Copy.

9173 to the Ramsey Cat unit. I'll be on the south side here by cars. Somebody wants to go to the north entrance to Lakewood Hills.

0: 4436. That female left on foot from Speedway, and 4431, I have her backing. Thank you.
1: 4446, show me on Speedway.
0: Copy.
2: 9173. For that assist at the golf course, VSP trying the golf course management, I don't have the key I need.

0: Stillwater, Ray.
1: Do you have a deputy return back to the scene of a structure fire?
2: And routine response?
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2: 2150.
4: Stay away, let me call. Try to get booted off. We'll be out there shortly. It's unknown info at this time. Obviously, the freeze. Need to pursue. And then, what's the call at the golf course?
5: Kid's locked inside the gate with his car. I don't have the key. I thought there was a code, but there's not.
4: I'll check the key box and records real quick. I thought we used to have a key in there, but I don't remember if they kept out or not.

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317 cars information on a driving complaint, no follower, northbound 13 from 55 on a small SUV, Zebra, Sam, William, 209. Comes back to a gray Honda CR-V out of Minneapolis. Caller described watching the vehicle curb check when pulling onto the highway. They swerved and slowed down, causing people to slam on their brakes and almost a crash, and they were consistently swerving. Information at 2152.

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1: Calling a 10-1.
0: I have the vehicle pulling into the parking lot right now.
1: Copy, vehicle's pulling into the parking lot.
0: D-173, we're pulling into the parking garage. Give me a couple cars here.
1: Garage, county cars, do you copy?
0: Copy.

0: 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He's compliant. Hands are out the window.
1: Copy, compliant. Hands out the window.
2: Reading on 28 attached from the microscope.

0: 1530 Kershaw, the area for possible 1050 eastbound 6234.
1: 4-5277 Cliff.
0: 1056.

0: National Line Dragon calling eastbound 36 from 35 EQ crashes in the older Cadillac 10 SUV. 28 given Nora Nora Boy 110 comes back to 2005 Cadillac DeVille, green in color, out of Atlanta. Reporting party said it was unable to maintain their lane crossing fog and center. Info at 2200.
1: Four seven two Metro.
0: 472.
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Metro 70 and 80 present information on a driving complaint last seen headed south on 494 approaching Minnetonka Boulevard. Described a Subaru towing a black SUV with a rope. Information 2206.

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0: 3-1. Crime assault at 1082 Lakewood Drive South. Client punched the caller. Client's downstairs. Caller's going to be waiting outside. Client is a jaded black female, 20, wearing a white dress with blue

Medic 322, 3003 Hazelwood Street North, Cardinal Pond, Fall Injury, Cross Street, Cottage Lane North, and Legacy Parkway East, Box 379, on fire off score, time 2210. Medic 322, 3003 Hazelwood Street North, Cardinal Pond, Fall Injury, Cross Street, Cottage Lane North, and Legacy Parkway East, Box 379, on fire off score, time 2210.

0: my county. And they're fine with that. They don't want to tow it or hold it for a marginal.
1: They just got off the phone with St. Paul, who said to go ahead and search it. Vic is transporting the driver down to St. Paul right now. County will tow the car.
0: Copy.

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Time your page is 2016.

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1: 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See the notes.
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0: Metro 60 and 80 cars information on a driving complaint headed northbound 35W from Highway 10 on the 2022 Mazda CX-5, black in color, King Lincoln Tom 167, unable to maintain lane, sideswiped a guardrail. Information 2226.
1: Captain 3, I'm sure you use Carter Bevel.
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1: 36 westbound, coming up to Edgerton, Lincoln X-ray John, 690.
0: County 36 Edgerton and 2228.

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1: Can you get re-back on the vehicle we just added to the call?
0: 39, 34. Everett David Sam 695 comes back clear. 2011 yellow Dodge Grand Caravan. R was a Bernard Stevenson Cowler. Address is in Bloomington. 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
1: For a copy, thank you.
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0: 39-37.
1: I'm going to be checking McKnight. North of McKnight, apparently the man ran on foot. As of right now, we don't really have a crime.
0: North on foot, checking McKnight. No crime at this time, 22-34.
2: Four thirty-four. Four. Heavy UTL.
3: 1234.

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0: 3937, can you go to car to car?
1: Carter Carr, please.

Lady Phones 55 from 13 described as a pickup truck with a Texas 28 from Martell. Victor David Henry, 98 degrees, struggling to maintain the lane's no taillights on info at 2330.

40 and 70, cars information on a driving complaint, eastbound Highway 8 near mile marker 19 on a gray passenger car, plate similar to Sam Charles Henry 226. Caller describes seeing them swerving. They keep pulling over to the side and pulling back out. They also have one headlight out. Information at 2243.

0: 3928.
1: We have a possible assault between multiple parties. The comp is not being forthcoming. All the parties have left. She's just requesting an annual check. This information.
0: Copy.

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1: Harper Sinclair.
0: Larpenter, southbound, 5E, 5 Robert Charlie Yellow, 15 Massachusetts Lake.
1: Copy, Larpenter, 35E, 2245.

Montrose 680, cars information on a driving complaint, headed westbound 694, just crossing 47. Described as a sedan, plate given, John Yellow Zebra 033, was going in speed, unable to maintain lane, information 2246.

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0: 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Have a great night.
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0: 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Joe Weger's clear with report.
1: Copy.

0: 70 cars, checked the area for a dog that got away from its owner. Highway 280 around University Avenue. Owner is in the area on a scooter.
1: University.
2: A firm. They wandered onto the closed road.
1: Copy. We'll just hit the front of row. 280 closed.
2: A firm.
3: Oh, sweet. That'll tilt. Did you ever find one, Mike?
4: No, I quickly looked in the deck box. It was a disaster, and by the time I got to it, Ramsey was already out anyways.
3: Yeah, that sounds about right.

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1: Can you update the address at 47th Century Avenue? Can you see some vision?
0: Of course, 2302.
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2: Aaron Street North, Mayor Problem, Cross Streets, Sophia Avenue East, and the Avenue East, Box 529, on fire off 5, time 2302, engine 323, 1784 Clarence Street North, Mayor Problem, Cross Streets, Sophia Avenue East, and the Avenue East, Box 529, on fire off 5, time 2302.
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1: For
2: a domestic 1490 County Road E Echo, our PC says they hear a male threatening to kill our caller. So that's the caller's ex. His name is James Howard Harrison. Black and white male, 60 years old, 5'8", wearing a black shirt, blue shorts.
1: 6-3 again. 1165, copy.
2: 2205.
3: 2361, I'll replace 2165, and we know if they're in the parking lot or in the building.
2: I copy that. Actually, I think it might be a Maplewood call. I'm just going to try to verify to get the information.
4: Copy that.
3: Oh, I'm not sure I copy. We can assist with sticks and on the interstate.
4: Can I do that?
1: Five, then I'm 41 over to Alto.
4: Kelly.

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0: 2309.
1: Four for 7. RO is not the driver.
0: Copy, Colfar. 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
3: 4482.
0: 4482. All drivers, copy, thank you. We have a Maplewood squatted back. 1490, kind of road B, Bravo. Started as a male threatening to kill our callers. So it's her ex. His name is James Howard Harrison. Black and white male, 60 years old, 5'8", wearing a black shirt and black shorts. He went outside. It's unknown if he's going to try to leave on foot or any vehicle description. How it disconnected is a 911 only phone.
1: 4446, clear apartment, 982.
0: Copy, thank you. 2310. Mm-hmm. 5183, it looks like three people were refusing to leave and then tried to punch our caller and hit a female. 2310.

0: 36. 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

0: going to be your 80 car for a motor assist, southbound 100, south of 55.
1: 347, 49.
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2: 5-4, I'm clear to fire. I'll lay down there.
1: Got it.
3: 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U22, we're on scene.
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0: 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Do you need us on the roads or routine?
1: Just quick.
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0: 1673, sorry, 1050, power blocking, eastbound 94 miles.
1: 434 from downtown.
0: 2122.
1: 542, I'll have that way also.
0: 5332.

only driving to flight not follow our cell phone 35W past Highway 13. Described as a small, light blue sedan, unknown 28, unstable speed, missing half of his vehicle, driving on the dotted line. Information 2324.

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0: 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There's still a total of them on our side.
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1: I think we'll probably be good.
0: Bell 22.

Spring 7? What is he doing?

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1: That blocking crash, you can move out to the right.
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1: 347.
0: 15 and a half in hotel, just let me know when that's confirmed.
1: Just came through now, we should be good.
0: Thank you.
1: Thank you for your patience, 2038. Ready to?
0: 12-3 report. Big things taken out.
1: That's 2338. Are you checking your status?
2: 4 seconds.
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1: Six five six.
0: Crash is clear. Squad's coming from Mom's backup. Okay.
1: 2340.

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0: 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Just making sure you're still good out there.
1: Yeah, go for it.
0: 283, 5836.

0: charged for 1050 blocking on the ramp eastbound 610 to north on 169.
1: Two seven six.
2: I'll take that crash in 252 and 66.
0: 2 minutes.
3: Six 84 Metro.
0: 684.
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0: Have a good night, 4 minutes.

0: Eastbound 610 to northbound 169.
1: Go ahead.
0: Just an update. The caller had said that the Toyota Matrix was traveling wrong way when the crash occurred going up the ramp.
1: Yeah.
0: 3 minutes.

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1: Northbound 35 from 490th on a darker colored crossover SUV, unknown 28. Caller describes them as being all over the road, swerving between lanes and going into the shoulder. Information at 3 minutes.

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1: I'm 10-6 with vocals and fire. 303, you can cancel. Great, thanks.
0: 7 minutes.
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information on a driving complaint northbound 35W from 494 on a white Nissan Altima with a Texas 28 of Victor Mary Nora 6342, driving with no headlights on, information at 9 minutes.

my car's information on a driving complaint southbound 52 from Cesar Chavez on a black sedan, unknown 28, weaving back and forth, varying speeds, cut the caller off twice, and was slamming on their brakes around a curve. Information at 13 minutes.

0: 276.
1: I'm 15-156. Can you read a couple of 28? Can you report?
0: Different.
1: First one is Paul Victor Lincoln, 669. That will be the custody toll.
0: Copy. For the next.
1: Copy. I'm cutting my throat now. The second one is Paul Victor Charles, 699.
0: Those are pretty similar, correct?
1: Sorry, Metro 10-9.
0: Apologies, I just want to make sure that my eyes aren't playing tricks on me. I got a Paul Victor Charles and a Paul Victor Lincoln, both with 699.
1: The Paul Victor Charles is 699. The Paul Victor Lincoln is 669.
0: Kathy, my brain is silly, both in the event and 25 minutes.
1: Thank you.

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0: Can I get a crew history in my party, please?
1: That's 4-3-6-9.

Metro 80 carries information, driven complaint, last seen headed northbound 65 from 273rd Avenue. A silver Jeep with a plate given. Tom, newer Union 711 does come back to a silver Renegade out of St. Paul. Vehicle does have prior LOIs on it, including some wrong ways. And RP reported witnessing the vehicle over lane lines repeatedly. Information 28 minutes.

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0: I can do. 32 minutes and I'm almost done with that CCA.

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1: 42 with 1 for gas.
0: Copy, is there anything else?
1: Cancel.
2: 4425,
0: I'll show you there.
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0: 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Can I get a CCH on Knudsen, please?
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0: 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We're going to put in a video request for you, and there is evidence of the wrongly.
1: Perfect, thank you.
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0: for a pedestrian walking with traffic, right-hand shoulder, westbound 94 near Mound Boulevard.
1: 588-600.
0: At 52 minutes.
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0: 52 minutes.

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0: Danny Coast from Motor Assist, southbound 169, just north of Canterbury Road.
1: 347 downtown. 3 minutes, I got it, WM, Floyd.
0: 57 minutes.
1: Maple did a description on their mail. Got a mail walking eastbound at Kennard and Jarvis wearing all black.
2: Therefore, I have the black mail off that belt.
1: Copies. I'll be stopping the mail. You can put down Maple's event. See if he's related. Be Flandro and Jarvis.
0: Copy how it's possible now. Flandro and Jarvis.
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0: Copy.
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0: 4-4 from 6 of squad. Subject name is possibly Williams. I don't know last name.
1: 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Possible name William.
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0: I'm code 4 here. We'll be off the freeway soon. If Copy still has a squad en route, they can probably 20 cents.
1: Copy that. We'll come to you at 1:10.

0: 0588. Just checking that you're still code 4. 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
1: Was that for me, Metro?
0: Yes, just checking that you're still code 4.
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1: 347.
0: Well, thank you.
2: 283 Metro.
0: 283.
2: Clear, you have 3rd degree in the car, not hit the place.
0: Thanks, sir. 119.

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1: 675, 77
2: and Diffley. 38 will also attach from Minneapolis.
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2: 38 copy. That clear, Crowder's Grove 1 AF. I still couldn't copy.
1: You can disregard that last one. Grove 1 AF is still unavailable.
2: Proceed.

0: Metro 80 car to check for possible dead deer unknown, which lane, southbound 35W, just north of County Road 14.
1: 283, Bradley.
0: 131.

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0: domestic going to be earthbound 5, ramp to Post Road.
1: Thirty-eight, thirty-five E, and thirty-six.
2: 6-7-5, 5-5-0.
0: Same
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4: Grove Ambulance 1.
3: 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Leave the patients having a legit stroke. 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

0: 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It's a little loud on. We're heading over to the ambulance. We'll be in the ambulance when we get here.
1: Copy, you'll be in the ambulance and police and slow to routine.

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1: go ahead.
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1: Do you have an updated location?
0: Westbound on Ocean's the last location.
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0: 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The mail party claimed that she drove in a vehicle to the Hilton that's over here in Bloomington. If you just want to advise Bloomington, and do you have a 28 for that vehicle by chance?
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It should be the one that's right off there, like 34th and Woodstock over there.

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1: 2163. 65. For domestic at 3503 Arcade Street, our caller says that their boyfriend is refusing to leave but is now trying to leave and take the baby with him, that he's yelling and screaming and out of control.
0: Copy. 6-5, copy.
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1: 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Was unable to locate in the parking lot. He's going to check at the register for the RP's name and the suspect's name as well to see if they're registered at this hotel.
0: 3152.
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1: 636.
0: Bloomington advised they checked the east and west locations for the Hiltons in their city. They were unable to locate any Malibus in the parking lots. They're going to check and see if either of those two names are registered.
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0: 4 cents. 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

0: 30 dispatch, is there any update on injuries?
1: 38.
0: Is there any update on injuries from Chicago?
1: Saturday, so the locals are out with them.

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2: County Road B West, and South Highway 36 service drive west, Box 456B, on Fire Ops 4, Time 244, Engine 632, 2225 Snelling Avenue North, Sienna Green Apartments, Injury, Cross Street, County Road B West, and South Highway 36 service drive west, Box 456B, on Fire Ops 4, Time 244,

0: The house is pitch black. Nobody's coming to the door. Do we have any other calls on this?
1: No, we just got the text to 911 from the alarm company. I've got a phone number here. I believe they were supposed to attempt keys, though. Do you want me to try calling the number?
0: Okay, well, that'd be great.
2: I could be in the area of Cliff, doing about 10 to 15 miles an hour, no lights on, 248 is correct, that.

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1: Got it, thanks for trying.
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1: Fire Command, go ahead.
0: Just spoke with homeowner, Life Beat, deadline. 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Command terminated.
1: Units clear. 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
2: Pleasant Street North to Eastbound Highway 36, Box 466B, on Fire Ops 4, Times Read 10, Medic 322, 2220 Edgerton Street North, Eagerbrook Church, 6 person, Cross Street, County Road the East, and Edgerton Street North to Eastbound Highway 36, Box 466B, on Fire Ops 4, Times Read 10.

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1: Area in a suspicious vehicle, 21st Ave and 14th Street, a silver sedan, was stopped at the corner. Our caller says that they thought that they heard a woman in the vehicle yelling for help about 2 minutes ago. It was last seen westbound on 14th.
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0: 443 on traffic.
1: 4431.
0: Engine's wrapped to westbound 36 from Ignite, John Mary, yesterday. 809.
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0: 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I'm also before.

0: I got 38 Fork Cell in the chat comments if Clay County wants to give us a call there. If you have any questions.
1: I'm just typing up a note right now to Polk County, so it'll be just a second.
0: Copy, Polk County, thank you.

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2: Hang on, additional spots for RPD, please. The Sally Point area, my arrest. 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
0: 71 Randall, be around.
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0: 1896, I was able to get the t-shirt away from the mail. 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
0: 2-3 then for the alarm, 1959 Sloan Place.
1: 4423, I copy. 3-1, we're back.
2: 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St. Anthony's all back, I can break one.

0: Staff report 1612 County Road C. Charlie. 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He left 30 minutes ago. She thinks he took her phone. 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Unknown clothing description. He's missing his left arm.
1: Gary, McKnight, Upper Upton.
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0: 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Can you please add me for the license plate, Lima, Foxtrot, Echo 967, and tell me who it comes back to?
1: Okay, bye.

0: 4423, Lima Foxtrot Echo 967, comes back clear. I was a Vital Joseph Briard. Address is in Shakopee. It's a 2023 Gray Jeep Gladiator.
1: Thank you.
0: You're welcome, 4427.

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0: or 70 cars for a dog on the eastbound side, but going westbound, Highway 36 at Egerton.
1: Or in Maryland.
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1: Westbound 36, exiting English. Tom Mary Robert, 943.
0: Charlie 36 to English, back to me,

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1: Can I get to the crash from 13?
0: Affirmative. It'll be right at the end of the ramp if you're going north to. West to north. How did you copy?
1: Yeah, no, I.
0: You asked if you could get it from 13, that's primitive. If you're westbound to northbound, you'll come right to it.
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1: Can you have a CVI give me a 1021?
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0: 44-60 credit start for a half of a 1050 hit and run blocking northbound 61 at Brassford Parkway.
1: I'm
0: 152, Ian 36. 152, there's a collar on with my partner. He may be behind the suspect vehicle. We'll keep you updated here in a minute. That one blue truck is still blocking those right-hand lanes.
1: Copy.

0: Hartwell Medical, 932 McKnight Road South, 50-year-old male, not conscious but breathing, client's not waking up.
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1: Yes, we are.
0: 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Thank you.

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0: 152-16-6. Sorry. The correct time is 6:16.

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1: 152.
0: Can you put what happened on camera in the event, and then I'll take a request?

After 60 cars in Carson area of Maplewood, 15 minutes away on the wrong way, that was on 36 in English. Did a donut on 36, exited English, and went south towards the Holiday. Described as a Goldport Explorer with a partial 28 of Zebra, 727, last three digits. 15 minutes away in 4623.

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0: 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I moved the bigger stuff to the side.
1: 637.

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1: 152, 36, McKnight.
2: Metro, 10-6 with that 3, southbound 35, you'll clear it.
3: 641.

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1: Affirmative. Very clear, it was a traffic cone. Right shoulder.
0: Copy 7, 742.

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Engine 915, 4780 Johnson Avenue, Mr. Fist, Cross Street, 4th Street, and 5th Street, Box 173, on Fire Ops 4, Time 644, Engine 915, 4780 Johnson Avenue, Mr. Fist, Cross Street, 4th Street, and 5th Street, Box 173, on Fire Ops 4, Time 644.

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White Nissan Rogue, Sam Tom, doing 551, took off off of Federal Agent Stop, Northbound 35W from 13, reasonable for war. Information 637.

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1: 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You got stuck in traffic.
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0: Okay.

Metro 4460, Carson Corner, driving your way westbound 94 to McKnight Road. Looking for a white SUV plate given John Boy X-ray 318. Our call is at this work between the lanes. Station at 653.

0: 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Could you reassign me to that event in Chaska for the missing person, the AOA from the 13th?
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0: 38 and I will be 10-8 from St. Croix Falls Hospital. T-Stack, gross misdemeanor, CVO. We'll be around to deal with him.
1: 655.
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1: 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Okay, backgrounds. 328, you're 10-8, 6-6-7.

0: Western 45 has zero cars in Smith Stratton Plain, northbound 35 escape from 46. 10, Trailblazer veering in speeds over lane lines passed on the shoulder. Edward Zebra X-ray 695 or similar on the plate 659.
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0: 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Good morning.

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Diego, Central on fire, respond by the request of law enforcement at the Muller Martin Apartments, 14235 Forest Boulevard North, Apartment 103. Respond emergent per the deputy, time of page 725.

Woodbury Station 35, respond for a fire alarm at Smyrna Third Party Logistics, 1890 Woodlane Drive, covering the flow riser, time of PHA 728.

0: Crash Grove Station, when ambulance respond for a BLS sick person, cottagers of Cottage Grove, 8200 East Point Douglas Road South, room number 11, time of page is 728.
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2: 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They're very early.
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1: Copy.

0: This is Woodbury. We're telling you when you can show me the rest of the fire alarm.
1: 7:30. Yes, that's from Station 3. Station 3. We copy the call. We're going to have the latest bomb going in the switch apparatus right now. Copy 7:30. 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
1: It's 7:30.

0: cars, registered on driving plate. Do they have it on camera? It's going to be eastbound 694, approaching Brooklyn Boulevard. Looks like a silver sedan. I don't know, 28 from the caller. It is visually going 30 miles an hour, holding up all the traffic. Do you have it on camera? Information, 731.
1: Still not trying. County 81, 53rd. Sorry for that.
0: Copy that, ma'am. I'll take you to tech.

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3: Okay. All right, I can see it's two young females in the vehicle of state Hispanic descent.
4: Over.
3: And you on 33 or not quite yet?
4: Well, we've pulled over in the start of the BC curve on the left. I'm thinking that there might be a language barrier, not understanding what they do. I think it's a Henry Union Nora 874.
3: Over. 2845, they're still down. I got 63 on the way to give you some lights on that curve.
4: 10-4.
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0: I think I did have it right. It's Henry Union Nora 874. On a Ford Focus.
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0: 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It's Henry Union Nora 874. 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

0: 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I just got a crash notification right in your area, so up on 35B at H2, if you can just check.
1: Two 473.
2: That northbound or southbound, it looks like. We're not seeing anything from J to 96.
1: Perfect. I'm just going to send the event to clear it if you can.
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0: 4436. Do you have any updates on the van? I'm not seeing it.
1: Negative. According to the TC, they were pulled over and waiting at Roseland and McMenemy. I'll give a call back.
0: Copy. Thank you.

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Engine 632, 2727 Victoria Street North, Estates of Woodsville, Back Pain, Cross Street, Woodhill Drive West, and Orchard Lane West. Box 399, on fire off 4, time 0800. Engine 632, 2727 Victoria Street North, Estates of Roseville, Back Pain, Cross Street, Woodhill Drive West, and Orchard Lane West. Box 399, on fire off 4, time 0800.

0: 4436, I don't need clear, I found it.
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Metro 10 and 30 car is peeping out for a white Cherokee with emergency lights flashing, northbound 494 from 61, over 100 miles an hour, white Cherokee, red and blue light, 806.

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0: Well, Grace, you're showing an ambulance response for an ALS sick person at St. Cherry's, 7555 Bailey Road, affirmative 2011, to a page of data lot.
1: Trouble 1F is clear.
0: Copy, day 11.

Woodbury Chief Oakdale Fisher 1 Ambulance. Respond by the request of law enforcement to Woodbury 649 Kingfisher Lane, Unit J is in John. Routine for intoxication. Time of pages 10-12. Correction 8-12.

Air's information on driving complaint currently south 35W from Lake. It's going to be one passenger car tow strapping another car that is also tow strapping another car. Information 811.

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1: Okay.
0: The C curve and the stop.

0: request on the carrier's information, going westbound 394 from the area of General Mills. Described as a silver or blue Chrysler sedan, unknown plate, female driver recording themselves with their phone in their hand, 86.
1: Information for cars on an officer safety cop blurred out of state patrol for a gun pointing incident on 94 in St. Paul. Plates Echo Kilo Tango 809, coming back on a white 2014 Ford. Suspect is a black male with long dress and a red shirt. Info at 850.
2: What's the model on that vehicle?
1: It did have one listed. I will run it and see if I get anything back.
2: Got it, thank you.

0: 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Go ahead.
1: I got an aggressive driving complaint. No follower suspects coming towards you, North 94 from Olson. White work, man. King Sam John 910, if you just want to keep an eye out for it. Brake check the caller, came to a complete stop, tried to fight him on the side of the highway. They're now separated and it will be a 21.
0: Going over to Dowling, and we'll look for it.
1: Trevor.
0: Thank you.

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1: Oh, we're touching base with Orno right now to see where they want us to park, but we're on this complaint if you want to keep going to the construction detail once you're on that stop.
0: I think this wrong way is your driving complaint, and I got this handled. If it's the same, if you want to check in the stall to the west, just outside of the city there, that'd be good. Eastbound.
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Woodbury Chief, Cottage Grove Station. One ambulance responded. Woodbury for an ALS sick person. St. Therese, 7555 Bailey Road, Apartment 414. Tell me pages 828.

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1: So I've got the tall three, tallest for two.
0: 2-10 is 832. Three, you need two more toes?
1: Sorry, say that.
0: You need two more toes?
1: Just so I said that I see that there's one here, toes for two.
0: So are you requesting one more toe?
1: Yes, one more toe.
0: 832.

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0: Toll on the left is clear. He's waiting on the one on the right.
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0: Woodbury Chief, Oakdale Station 2 Ambulance Responder Woodbury for an ALS fall at Pine Trees, 7555 Bailey Road, permit 218, permit Pine Trees 844.
1: Bill Road, Harbor Crossing, Hart, Cross Street, Netherlands Drive, and Stoddard Lane, Box 168, on follow-up score, time 844, Medic 921, 4650 Centerville Road, Harbor Crossing, Hart, Cross Street, Netherlands Drive, and Stoddard Lane, Box 168, on follow-up score, time 844. Medic 610, 3076 High Point Curve North, sick person, Cross Street, High Court North, and Western Avenue North, Box 401A, on follow-up score, time 844. Medic 610, 3076 High Point Curve North, sick person, Cross Street,

Rescue 540, 2135 Gilman Avenue East, Cardiac Arrest, Cross Street, 7th Street North, and 6th Street North, Box 502, on fire off 4, time 845, Rescue 540, 2135 Gilman Avenue East, Cardiac Arrest, Cross Street, 7th Street North, and 6th Street North, Box 502, on fire off 4, time 845.

This is a Bayford North Seattle car space of them at Stroke UA. I believe the party's a 69-year-old female. Again, beyond help. 847.

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1: Copy. The high school 5045 division, they have a sick box possibly with Mage that's hanging around the school. It's currently in between the school and the track by the rocky area.
0: I'll be around.
1: 849.

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Respond with Lakeview for an ALS sick person at Good Samaritan Society, 1119 Owen Street North, room number 7, time of page is 851.

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0: 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And figure out how far Oakdale is to 7555 Bailey Road.
1: Dispatch for me. Oakdale Ambulance 2, will just continue to the call. Thanks, Hooper.
2: Dispatch room. Battalion's going to have slow or poor routine.
1: I mean, ambulance can slow the routine to 7555 Bailey. Oakdale Ambulance 2, copy routine.

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3: Airlake initial response, 2330 Orchard Lane, fall injury, cross street, Emerald Drive, and Emma Street, box 323, on 5-4, pound 901, Mike Airlake initial response, 2330 Orchard Lane, fall injury, cross street, Emerald Drive, and Emma Street, box 323, on 5-4, pound 901.

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1: Copy, does this need a response?
0: Affirmative, this bumper. I called the SP 380.
1: Did you say splunker or bumper?
0: A splunker, ma'am. My vocals are out.
1: Okay.
2: On that, I'm not going to catch this one. At least it's off school grounds, and I think those kids are off the buses. I'm with it now.
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1: 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Callers reporting hearing a male and a female screaming and yelling in the apartment in the past 25 minutes.
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1: 685, 11th in Washington.
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playing a couple of goal less, and he's from Rockford Road from 494 on a white GMC Envoy or similar. Robert Frank Nora, 258, was road raging with a caller, trying to run him off the road, flicking him off, cursing, slamming on brakes. Now separated, 970.

6-0 Paris information, driving complaint northbound 35E, Randolph Avenue, looking for a black GMC pickup. Plate similar to Lincoln George Sam 14, unknown last digit. Our call is to their tailgating, serving from the yellow line to the opposite bottom line. The exit to east on Randolph, all my ramps are coming to us well. 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

0: Red River 1050, southbound 35E at just north of Highway 36.
1: 63 Maryland.
0: And then 23.

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2: 494 southbound, just north of Rockford, 28 East Minnesota. David, Tom, Nora, 846, should come back to a gray Chevy Malibu.
1: 926.

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0: 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Eastbound 94 at the 101 in Rogers.
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1: 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She's got a private code in route.
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1: 4SFF 1498 County Road B Voice. Civilian Unit 204, caller was removed from the address last night. Came back to realize all of his tools are gone. Suspect is not on scene.
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2: Metro 70 cars, information on driving, complete north 494 from Highway 7, discovers a semi-truck and have a white cab with a dump trailer, Wisconsin 28 on the trailer, 768941, O'Neill 5-star on the cab, unable to maintain lane, information 933.

0: 14. Is there anything impending for us?
1: We just had a medical at 2707 9th Avenue for a 79-year-old female conscious breathing with low blood pressure.
0: 14, I copy. You might just going to advise on that?
1: Copy.
2: North St. Paul Fire, medical response, 2707 9th Avenue East, sick person, cross streets, Henry Street North, and 45th Street North, box 474, on fire off 4, timeline 35, North St. Paul Fire, medical response, 2707 9th Avenue East, sick person, cross streets, Henry Street North, and 45th Street North, box 474, on fire off 4, timeline 35.
3: Causing the vehicle to drift down the shoulder with jerking motion to correct with some random braking. No follower. Information at 36.

0: Bros. Trying to get some more info for you, sir. Yeah, well, I'm trying to end the area. You go 6-10, I'm done.
1: Copy. Sounds like she exited and called right away, so it should be pretty fresh, sir.
0: Somewhere else you have to take them.
2: Copy.
3: Just coming.
2: Six five Metro.
1: 665.
2: Where is this crash? I just took the loops, didn't see anything.
1: We're located on camera here. We're trying to get some more info. Got it. And Metro 63, it'll be a darker blue Toyota Camry for the caller.
2: Don't worry.
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0: Plate given Henry X-ray, Henry 823. I'm going to run in BC and see what that comes back to. 10-4, see my phone out fully. Caveat there.
1: Highway 61 southbound ramp. Terminal pages 938.

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0: 659, did you copy the informational alert?
1: I haven't run anything, Metro.
0: 940.
2: Yeah, that's what I'm thinking. Thank you.
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0: Medic 322, 1900 Sharon Avenue East, Maplewood Care Center, sick person, Cross Street, Castle Avenue East, Box 471, on fire off score, time 9:45. Medic 322, 1900 Sharon Avenue East, Maplewood Care Center, sick person, Cross Street, Castle Avenue East, Box 471, on fire off score, time 9:45.
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0: I'm arriving on scene. Looks like a semi hauling some type of dry goods. No smoke or flame seen at this time. You can show me Highway 494 command.
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1: An abandoned vehicle, Linden and Linden. It's been parked there for 7 to 8 months for the caller. Has some flat tires. Minnesota Romeo Echo Zulu 679. 2002 Chevy Trailblazer. Thank you.

Like, I'm a facial rescue respond with Lakeview for a BLS medical alarm, no contact. 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
1: 152, where are you at? 10 for 10, 6, east 94 miles, 953.

car's information on the driving plate. It's going to be North 494 from Olson, described as a newer model white Tahoe 128. Unable to maintain lane with high rates of speed, almost sideswiped the caller. Said the driver looked like they were falling asleep. Information 955.

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2: 665. Did you still need that tow truck, or were they starting their own? 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
3: We need a tow. 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
0: Appreciate
2: it. 1524, 10 a.m. Break 34. Information. 36 from 35E on an erratic. Erratic pickup truck that smells like weed. Samuel David 245. We have had previous contacts with the vehicle to a 2008 GMC Sierra pickup truck out of a Minneapolis address on Highway 36 from 35E at 10 a.m.
3: Which one?
4: Control is arriving, checking out the area. I have tried contacting the subscriber 3 times with no contact.
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1: 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It's going to be involving a DOT pickup truck. 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
1: Medical response. 2540 Margaret Street North. Behavioral emergency. Cross streets. 13th Avenue East and 14th Avenue East. Box 444. On fire off 4. 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North St. Paul Fire. 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Behavioral emergency. Cross streets. 13th Avenue East and 14th Avenue East. Box 444. On fire off 4. 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

0: With 4487 back, shots fired. Being Haha and Sentry came over from Washco. They received a call from one party reporting three shots from the west of the intersection. It's an area check only at this time.
1: 4440, that copy. I will advise.
0: Copy.
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0: 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So we're on our way again.
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0: 73.
1: Dangerous condition, 2671 County Road E at Festival Foods. There was a large rental van with the back door open that was last seen going westbound.
0: Okay.
1: 1016.

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White Pines, 6902 at Eastern Douglas Road South, room number 15, 10 pages 1021.

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0: 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We can show this is unfounded. 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
0: Request back on a crim damage complaint, 1336 Birchview Drive. A rock was thrown through the south window of the trailer. It says that the suspect is going to be a male neighbor.
1: 44-40, I copy.
2: 44-40, I'm just doing all that.
0: Receipt.

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1: 633.
2: 1026.
0: 152, I'll
2: take that.
0: 152's got it. 1026.
3: Metro 516, you're just timing out. You go for it. 10 force. Forgot to go to that one. Have it there. 1026.

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1: 71.
0: Phone call request on MSS.
2: 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You can clear me now, 9471.
0: 71, you're clear. And 28.

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1: Five sixteen。
0: He breached me a favor, and I'll give you them that I attached to 2 Minnesota Trunk Highway 13 and County Road 2, Cedar Lake Township.
1: Copy that, sir. 1029.

0: funding areas of 911 to drugs. Do you know?
1: Yeah, I was just reading that line here. I'm about to get some more info here.
0: Jeff, well, I'm in the area pointing towards Welsh's.
1: Copy, 43, did you have any more info that you heard in scanning?
2: Negative, just that both the tower and route.
1: Alright, copy that. I'll call Ramsey and get some more info for you.
0: Jeff, 4, I'll go to team purple, otherwise.
1: Copy that, 1032.

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1: 263.
0: 10-7. Have a good day.
1: Okay, I'm ready for tonight.

0: I got a lot of info from Ramsey. Caller is going to be in a red Honda Civic. Other deputies and locals are also going to be en route here, precautionary. One deputy is 10-6 on scene with the address being 2009 Todd Drive.
1: Was it pins in that?
0: Hey, from sir, I got a pin.
2: 43, copy.
0: Have a common channel yet until they get some more concrete info as well.

0: When is it clear tonight?
1: Somebody.
0: Six commercial because there's deputies.
1: Somebody, 10:30.

0: 3, if you're coming this way, go to the Edgewood and H.
1: 4-3, copy.
0: Suspect Goff.
2: Suspect Goff, Cooper.
0: Yeah, it sounds like you're on bike. You're not obeying commands somewhere around H and Edgewood.
2: Bicycle or motorcycle?
0: Bicycle.
2: Copy.
0: Suppose it could be electric.
2: Never. Brighton 802, just stay here for me. I'll go for the H and Edgewood.
1: Oh, copy. MC's battle in custody. 10-3.
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Engine 142. 3200 make Johan Aber Leverett. Johan Ashore's lover. Johan Ashore. Sick person. Cross Street. County Road E West. And Sanding Road. Box 336. On fire off score. Time 1042. Engine 142. 3200 make Johan Aber Leverett. Johan Ashore's lover. Johan Ashore. Sick person. Cross Street. County Road E West. And Sanding Road. Box 336. On fire off score. Time 1042.

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0: Copy that, 33. 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

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It's been pending for you. 1048.

their information on driving complaint could be exited onto westbound Dollar from stop 94. So it is a 4 pickup green car, Lincoln Union North 067. Does come back to 2018 Ford F-150 green car at Brooklyn Park. Almost caused a crash on Interstate 94. Tailgating information 10:50 for the time.

Night 921, 2408 Spruce Place, Breathing Problem Charlie, Cross Streets, Prairie Road, and Oak Terrace, Box 293, on fire off score, time 10:53, Night 921, 2408 Spruce Place, Breathing Problem Charlie, Cross Streets, Prairie Road, and Oak Terrace, Box 293, on fire off score, time 10:53.

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1: 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I finally found it. 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
0: Yes, please.

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0: 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I'm claims of 194 from Valley View on a black semi tractor trailer losing a driver's side rear dually on the trailer. Tire 1105.
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0: 9912, 1430 Highway 96, Pass Partners White Bear Lake Clinic, Behavioral Emergency, Cross Street, Birch Lake Boulevard South, and Otter Lake Road, Box 199, on follow-up score, time 1111, Medic 912, 1430 Highway 96, Health Partners White Bear Lake Clinic, Behavioral Emergency, Cross Street, Birch Lake Boulevard South, and Otter Lake Road, Box 199, on follow-up score, time 1111.
1: K371.
2: I was the caller on the debris, and that just needs to bring it remote.
1: Okay, that's fine.
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0: Dangerous condition, 1809 Raditz. There is a orange and black mini bike that's going up and down the street. Party's not wearing a helmet. Last seen going westbound.
1: 45 copies.

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1: Hi, Michael, 2710 13th Avenue East in Unit 18, 81-year-old female, conscious, breathing, with an open wound and elevated blood pressure.

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Just 20 cars. Cars there. Information on drive. My currently West 55 from Glenwood. Describe as a gray Toyota Corolla. Lincoln Frank Nora 253. And it does come back to a Jeep, so it'll be similar. I'm able to maintain lane with varying speeds right in the middle of two lanes. Information, 121.

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1: Right.
0: East 94, coming up to 61. Exiting the 61, speeds 85. Reason for the stop, revoked driver and swerving. And he's driving on the shoulder, coming up to Burns, slowing down.
1: Point approach, I copy. Do you know who the driver is?

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1: Metro, can you ping the RO's address? I'm pretty sure it's the RO. Copy. Are we still in pursuit? No, just continued.
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1: No lo sé, tío.
0: I'm sorry.
2: K355, I'm close there. You say Hiawatha and Cedar?
0: Hey, sir.
2: I can be around to the homeless camp.
0: Alright, I'll get you in a minute.
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1: I don't know what for you.

Lamb Hospital semi-fire. Still driving, was lasting westbound 610 between Noble and West Broadway. Nothing obvious found on camera. Full tractor trailer, white smoke heavy from the rear trailer. Unknown company name or license plate, no following. 731.

0: Prison Clavero with a semi South 252 south of 85th.
1: Hi, Javier. And Roger, from that issue in Minneapolis, Iowa.
0: Yes, I'm sorry.

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1: 6-3.
0: 252 and 850, any response?
1: I'll double check with Anoka or locals. They'll probably take you if you need it there in the right lane.
0: 10-4, I'm westbound 694 Central. 11-32.

Black SUV, partial plate Zebra Victor Williams, swerving quickly through traffic, speeding almost at the collar, 7:30.

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1: Play given yellow Nora George 0181 comes back to a gray F 350 out of Stanfield, Minnesota. Our caller says they were merging to on purpose, almost causing a crash. Information at 1137.

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0: 138. And you guys are all code 4 there, K355 and 61.
2: 10-4, I'd say we're code 4.
1: Metro.
0: 68.
1: 252 South is shut down.
0: Yeah, locals just closed it now for that fire.
1: Yeah, I guess what's going on.
0: Copy.
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0: do you just want to leave this stop arm violation until further?
1: I can ask for it back if you want to clear it.
0: Ideally, yes.

0: 60.
1: Is it a 252 or you want to start bigger toes with?
0: That's right.
1: I'll probably need something else for the crispy trailer.
0: Ooh, tire's not going to be good? Or are we going to be able to tow it?
1: Back half looks okay. They might be able to tow it.
0: Okay, different.

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1: Yeah, Trailer 28, please.
0: I'm 42.
1: I'm 42.

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1: I'm worried.

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2: 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I'm not sure if this is a CVI that wants to look at this.
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0: 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We're going to move this.
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0: Yes. Party 440, Scotch Clay 440.
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1: Number 44. 614. That'd be 614. I'll be 10-7 court.
2: Happy day, 11:45.
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0: 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I'm going to be counting for my construction system. 3-10-6, what? 10-8, the driving complaint.
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1: 6-3. Opening the left lane for now. Gabby, 9-3. All lanes over you. Gabby, all lanes open. 9-53.
2: 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Southbound Cedar from Old Shakopee.
3: 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I'm a little bit out of position. I could try to catch up to them.
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0: bonne image. If you're on the phone with the ICE, maybe they can direct them towards one of us instead of us trying to catch them.
1: Copy, I'll talk with the dispatcher.

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2: Fire still there, or do we need to call back?
1: No, I got plenty of fire trucks.
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1: 1257. 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Black male, late 20s. 5'5 thin build, has an orange shirt and dark color pants.
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1: Another location?
4: Yep, see you in 145th. They just gonna exit at 145th for the BD.
1: They're not followed anymore?
4: Yeah, they're still being followed, but he's going towards the Apple Valley PD.
1: Copy.
5: Metro 60 cars are available for 1050 right shoulder. It's going to be eastbound Highway 10 at Egret.
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5: 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Apologies, I didn't know my car hurt. 4-1.
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3: Can we go for?
5: Some wire in their hands. So it's 100 near E62.
0: Is it the 413 that's there?
5: Affirmative.
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0: 5-0 Carson, want to go ahead and complain cell phone 77 from 35 Eagle for a black expedition and a gray Mustang, weighing about 120 miles an hour in and out of traffic, according to our caller. Information is level 5.
1: Here on the parking lot that's being verbally aggressive with staff and residents, black male 20s, 5'9", and build in a black hoodie, black hat, and black pants.
0: I copy.
2: London.
0: Sterling.
1: Level 5.
3: Of that vehicle?
4: He just said it's a newer Ford Bronco.
0: Forty-four, copy, thanks.
4: Over female passenger.
0: Copy.

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They'll be coming northbound. Maybe up to 38 right now. Can you see if you can see it on camera? Dark gray, like a brand new Ford Bronco.

0: Bird 72.
1: Yeah, then that's it. I'm just seeing if I can find traffic now. I'm not on 77.
0: He gave it a regular plate to Zebra William George 203, but that didn't come back to the right vehicle.
1: Zebra Nora Sam 203, and I'll be stopped out with it right now, just before 35E northbound. 1.5659, head my way.
0: Northbound south of 35E, good work.
1: 659, I'm on my way.

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1: PACHL1, please, in Hopper.
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0: two black males. They're headed south to east on the ramp. If you can get them on cam.
1: It's going to be 12:13.
2: Forest Lake Chief 3, in service.
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0: East.
1: Copy. Where at beginning or end of the ramp?
0: They're coming from the south at the beginning of the ramp.
1: Yeah, but that's 12:13.

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1: Hoffman Road, route responded WDL, breathing problems Delta, Cross Street, Hoffman Road East, and Cedar Avenue, Box 290, on fire off 4, time 12:15, medic 912, 3820 Hoffman Road, route responded WDL, breathing problems Delta, Cross Street, Hoffman Road East, and Cedar Avenue, Box 290, on fire off 4, time 12:15.
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1: Engine 142, 3525 Olafa Street, Midland Terrace at Targments, Rift Assist, Cross Street, Harriet Avenue, and Victoria Street North, Box 310, on fire off 4, time 12:15, Engine 142, 3525 Olafa Street, Midland Terrace at Targments, Rift Assist, Cross Street, Harriet Avenue, and Victoria Street North, Box 310, on fire off 4, time 12:15.

0: Engine 131, 21 Haycap Road, breathing problem Charlie, Cross Street, Longview Lane, and North Circle Road, Box 44, on fire off score. I'm 1215, Engine 131, 21 Haycap Road, breathing problem Charlie, Cross Street, Longview Lane, and North Circle Road, Box 44, on fire off score. Time 1215.
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1: 3998.
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0: Like I'm a fish from one fire, like I'm a chief respond with like P1PD for motor vehicle accident with injury. Highway 36 eastbound to Manning Avenue, North Comrades. I'm a page 1219.
1: Like I'm a chief 2.
0: Chief 2.
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0: Van 19. So that's 21 damage to property, 1:40.
1: 15
2: Roger 44, 6 cars is one of driving plane west on 36 from English Street, looking for a silver SUV, Nick Given, Tom, John, Sam, 920, does come back to the Blue Canucks out of the Lima Lakes. I call I says they were on the phone or texting in the middle of both lanes, left a huge gap between cars at the stop sign, and did not use their signal. Information at 1220.

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2: 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Sir, 20 carries or close carrier for small blocking center lane north 252-66.
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0: 44-60 cars for driving plate, westbound 94, Creighton, described as a vehicle driving on its rim. Driver has headphone. Supposed to be a Kia hatchback. Again, westbound from Creighton, 1225.
1: Pain 7008 Lake Road, Affirmative 212, Tama Pages 1225.

0: clear 33. 33 is clear 10-8.
1: Bay Atoll 33.
2: Driving complaints, going to be East 10, approaching Egret. Chevy Malibu, Frank Robert Lincoln, 430. That's going to come back to Silver Chevy Malibu out of Monticello. They're pointing finger guns at him. Information told to 7.

westbound there. Information on a driving complaint. It's going to be exiting onto Weaver westbound from 94, described as a tan Chevy SUV, older model. Zebra Union, Tom 066. So step back to an 04 GMT Yukon, Golden Colorado, Minnetonka. Vehicle was unable to maintain lane. Callers say they almost rolled their car on 94 and were on two tires at one point. And camera looks like he's going west on Weaver. Information 12 to 1.

0: 61.
1: 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I don't know if Cardinal grabbed it and cleared the area before I got there or not, but it's clear.
0: Copy that. 1234.
1: Thank you.

0: 51 info.
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0: 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Good Samaritan came out and gave him a push off to 66 there, east side. So, just info, you don't need to keep going.
1: 10 Park.
0: 1235.

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0: Yes, you can show what's running this one station. 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

0: Pedro 61A, first on for ALS Sick at Alina Health, 8611 West Point Douglas Road South. You responded to our door. C. Charles, time is 12:40.
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0: Westbound 36 from Greeley, we're in a cowboy hat and boots.
1: 259 from Woodbury.
0: 259, 1244.

0: Venture 4450, current center for crash, southbound 35 on the ramp to southbound Humboldt.
1: 600.

Well, Pale Station 2F, Woodbury Chief, respond for a BLS trauma at 6264 Applewood Road in Woodbury. Time is 1247.

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0: Dispatch, we're very assigned to 2. You can slow Oakdale to routine.
1: Copy. Slow Oakdale ambulance 2 going to Applewood routine. Oakdale ambulance 2, do you copy that, Drift?
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0: Confirmed in an absence.
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0: There's no

0: dispatcher, three vehicle 1050, pull over on the ramp eastbound B94 to Dunwoody.
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0: Raceway pedestrian, southbound 169, about County Road 18, right shoulder. Yeah.
1: Metro 50 cars, cars there, information on Dragonway. East 494 from France, drives a gray SUV, unknown 28, unable to maintain lane. Car said when they passed them, the party was laying all the way back in their seat. Information 1315.
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4460, cars free, crash, eastbound 694 at 61.

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They're located in the first floor by the dining room table, time of pages 1320.

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0: Let's go out to 2145 5th Street North. Seems to be in unit number 1. The manager is looking for a welfare check of a resident that made threats to destroy the building. His name is Greg. He's a white male in his 50s, 5'8", average build.
1: 268 copy.
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0: 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My name is responding for an ALS call at Taco Libre, 8364 3rd Street North, Palma Beach, 65.
1: I kept your notes about my crash. Can I 22 to that? 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
1: Okay.
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Actually south on the Cayuga. 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

Radio 50 Cars. Information only at this time from Minneapolis on a vehicle that they have occupied and installed. Currently, Tom Adam Victor 180 comes back to a 2014 Honda Accord, black and colored in Minneapolis. Currently monitoring on LTAC 6E. Minneapolis said that this vehicle has fled from their officers multiple times. They have requested flight, but they are currently unavailable. Not requesting ground troopers at this time due to being on city streets. Info only, 1328.

5, 4850 Division Avenue, with the 5th, Cross Street, 6th Street, and 7th Street, Box 142, on Fire Ops 4, Time 1329, Engine 925, 4850 Division Avenue, with the 5th, Cross Street, 6th Street, and 7th Street, Box 142, on Fire Ops 4, Time 1329.

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0: Metro 70, 50 yards, information on Dragon Conway E62 from Highway 100, maybe about 3 or 4 motorcycles, 7 makes of sports bikes and Harleys, unknown 28 makes models, riders. Cars say the vehicles are all lane splitting, higher than the allowed speed, 4 lane splitting, information 1332.
1: Thanks, Terry.
2: I am following a Toyota Yaris in the plate. It's coming back to a GMC Acadia.
1: Where are you at?
2: Northbound 35W coming up the Lake Drive.
1: Sure, bring me the plate, hon.
2: Tom, Nora, Yellow, 830. Sorry, it's a Toyota Matrix.
1: Confirmed, it does come back to an Acadia. You want to stop it?
2: 10-4, initiate stop north 35W 495.
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1: Copy, you want me?
0: No, we are eventually pulled over.
1: Copy, I got you on camera.
2: 4-3, on North 35 at Lex.
1: Copy, they're just around the curb right shoulder.
2: Confirm they are south.
1: Affirm, he's out of the squad now.
2: 10-4, I'll flip southbound too.

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0: Go when you're ready.
1: Two, Tom, one, King. Robert, three, two, Foy. One, four, zero. Run. 9, 5, 2, 1, 0.

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0: And you've had my admin and show me in 4505, that was a dangerous condition. Welcome to the McKnight.
1: Copy.
2: Attempting contact with a 411.
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0: 3-2 Edward 1-4.
1: 0 is going to be Charlie after the 1-4.
0: Hold on.
1: 6-2 Edward.
2: Go ahead, sir.
1: No, you might want to tap into my body camera on this one.
2: Copy that. First pass, sir.
1: They should calm down with 43. Like that, I'm waiting, pulling it over.

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1: 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I'm thinking DMV made a mistake.
0: Green
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0: Nissan 55 from 100 on a BMW Sam Zebra Lincoln 458 conceptual with 17 X5 out of Edina. Driving on the shoulder, caller gets over 100, 13, 4. 43,
1: I'll be 10-6,
0: 6-3. 10-6, 13, 41.
2: Nora, Adam, George, 299 to Michael, please.
0: George. 61.
3: Fair degree, 94 Rogers has been cleared.
0: 1341.

Correct. Right. Please, you are clear. 21 10:50, I'm heading from yesterday, please. 10:04. 13:42.

0: 27 Acres Information, Flint, north on 494 from 212, fifth wheel style camper, trailer plate Robert Union 02446. Witness stated a teenager appeared to be in the back of the camper banging on the window, 1342.
1: Myself, 4545 will be clear for 66 to 2nd Avenue.

information on driving plane exited on Divine Hill from West 7. Described as a gray Dodge SUV, played similar to John's Charles Paul Pezzer vibe. Car described them as playing with chicken on the highway, 5 miles an hour, then gunning it, weaving through traffic. Information 3043.

information on driving, plane exited on Divine Hill from West 7, described as a gray Dodge SUV, played similar to John's Charles Ball 505. Car described them as playing with chicken on the highway, 5 miles an hour, and then going at weaving through traffic. Information 1343.

That's your current information. I'm Clint West 194 from 35W on a Super Ford Escape. That Landry Zebra 780 comes back to an escape out of Minneapolis, 28th Street North. Hood is loose, bobbing up and down, speeding, tailgating, cut off the collar, no follower, 1344.

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1: 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I was waiting for you back in traffic.
0: Howdy.
1: No, I'm not sure if she's going to.
0: Copy.
1: You know what? I'm not sure if you saw it. I gave her my business card and she wanted to make a complaint.
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0: actual information.
1: 61. 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It's empty, and something's locked up on his rear trailer axle. He was looking pretty good. So he's going to sit here for a little bit. Where you are, well, east 94, just part of the 101 exit. And he's going to try to get off to the truck stop when he can.

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1: Philadelphia Plato's Closet, 1395 Beam. Suspect fled in a white pussy Jeep, Foxtrot, 437, possibly eastbound Beam. 5 minute time delay.
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Gambling, Westlaw 394 from 94, Black Toyota Camry, Zebra Sam John 16 Cliff. Comes back to a Camry out of St. Louis Park. Almost hit the caller, 13, 56.

0: Looks like you're going to be first on Z. Medics have not been there yet. You can run the loop at 212 and get them.
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1: 236.
2: 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I drove down Hazleton, or excuse me, Hazel also. I'm going to be 10-8, QA.
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0: 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Party of heart.
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0: 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Well, that's 212 and Powers.
1: On 16, 19 and Jackson Avenue, southeast corner of Stephen.
0: Yeah, copy. I'm going to see if that local can swing through that area. I don't think this needs a response.
1: Okay.
0: 14, 10.

0: Kurt, eastbound 494 at Lindale. They pulled into the Nordstrom's parking lot at the Mall of America.
1: 659.
2: 1412. North 494, they're going to flip coming southbound. I advise them to take the right lane when they're coming around the curve.
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0: I had two separate crashes. Could you set up two events for me?
1: Copy that, sir. I will just label the other one as secondary in the comments for you.
0: Thank you.
1: 1414.
0: Move my crash on my Tatiga.
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0: 862 from Luna Bell 4, go right 4 to CV. Can you say Lincoln 747? Almost at the caller. 1416.
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1: This is Citizen 430 McKnight Road South. I'm not exactly sure what the caller is looking to speak to you about. Says that they've located previous plates from a vehicle that was involved in an accident that shouldn't be on said vehicle. The caller is Franchise McKnight.
0: I copy.
1: 4487, you're clear.
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0: Columbia Heights.
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1: We'll stop at that one first.
0: 14 turn north.
2: I have one in custody at the Suburban Courthouse for Warrant Code 4.
0: Thank you.

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0: Just leaving CHQ is there. Crash South E to South 52. Still blocking.
2: They, yes, first is on scene, but they are blocking the left.
0: Okay. So you can assign me that one.
2: 1423.
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Engine 142, and Engine 121, Highway 10 and Interstate 694, accident, Box 248, on Firefox 5, time 14:23, Engine 142, and Engine 121, Highway 10 and Interstate 694, accident, Box 248, on Firefox 5, time 14:23.

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1: From the area of 252. Described as a gray Jeep Compass King Robber Yellow 667 connected to a Compass out of the city of Maplewood. Unknown driver's name, left at daycare, believes the driver is intoxicated with child. No follower, 1433.
2: There in Ripley, we have two vehicles. They are blocking traffic. No mention of the exact injuries. Chest pain.
0: 37 copies. 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
2: Copy.
1: A private tow en route requesting some flares. I see you're in the area. Are you able to handle?
4: Yes, ma'am. 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
1: Thank you.

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1: Well, three tow trucks would be great. 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
0: Copy.
1: If you get some time, check to see if somebody goes speeding past that Lexington 624 area.
0: Tovar, it'll be a little bit.
1: Yeah, I figured.
2: Metro 4570 inquires northbound 100 at Minnetonka, look for 49er on the right hand shoulder.
3: This is what?
2: 1436.

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0: I'll be clear from 169 36th Avenue. Motorcycle is on right shoulders waiting for his own private toll. ETA within 30.
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2: Hello, Sally.
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2: Yeah, 1444.

0: then slack for about 10 minutes. Time of page is 14:44.
1: Hello, Sally.
2: You were locating the crash off of Dan Route.
0: Go ahead.
2: You have a white caddy?
0: Yeah, we need.
2: Is that truck plate from Wisconsin?
0: Just looks like a standard Wisco plate.
2: Perfect, thank you.
3: Hey guys, 750 blocking involving a school bus. Gleason to E62.
2: 6 is 5, I can divert to it.
0: 1445.

0: Avenue East, Gersendome, Cross Street, Ava Street North, and Wanda Street, Box 523, on fire off 4, time 1451, Medic 321, 49 Larkin 2 Avenue East, Gersendome, Cross Street, Ava Street North, and Wanda Street, Box 523, on fire off 4, time 1451.
1: Larpinder Avenue East, it's on a man down, unknown of conscious or breathing, wearing a black shirt and shorts.
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0: Zero cars, Holly, eastbound 394 in Dunwoody, has cleared and can 22. Southbound.
1: 1453. 455 update. Bridge crash, block and partially the ramp. You can flip at Xenia to westbound. That's the ramp again.
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1: Yes.
2: 615 Metro.
1: Do you?
2: Can I push it?
1: 435.

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1: Go ahead.
0: Black female, no, no, moving violation with the report.
2: Central Metro.
1: This
2: one. This is a California manufacturer place for me. It's going to be kind of goofy, so let me know when you're ready. Well, left side vertically, it's got MFG, Mary, Frank, George. Then across, the number is 86695. Then vertical on the right side is 31A Adam. So, MFG, 86695, 31A.
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1: It has a speedy, please.
0: Approaching
1: 56. 109, my friend.
0: 109.
1: I think shit probably was 687 today.
0: 7.
1: 136, Metro?
0: 136.
1: Hey, good afternoon.
0: Good afternoon, 427.
1: 28, Metro.
0: 28.
1: Thank you.
0: 1457.
2: Hi, Jeff. Good afternoon.
0: Good afternoon, 1457.
2: 160, Metro.
0: 160.
2: 10 a.m. shift, good afternoon.
0: Good afternoon, 1457.
2: 684, Metro, same traffic, good afternoon.
0: Good afternoon, 1457.
2: Hi, shift, good afternoon.
0: Good afternoon, 4:58. 687 Metro. 687. 10-8 shift. Good afternoon. Good afternoon, 4:58.
2: 5:30 Metro, same track.
0: 4:58. 42 Metro. 43. 14, one adult female, off to Lexington Ave. 4:58.

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1: Medics can't find you. Where exactly are you at?
0: At the corner of Wyzetta. We found where that old animal control center. The old animal control center.
2: Real estate metro, if you can just tell them we're in the corner of Wyzetta Boulevard and Viola Avenue. Right where that old animal hospital used to be, that building that got tore down.
1: Got it. I know where you're at. Thanks.
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0: Okay, 1501.
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off Sky, time 1510.

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1: To Logan and Abel for a transport.
2: Yeah. Team 2 on us.
3: Go ahead.
2: Are you able to get down here so we can look up the store and look where the power supply is?
3: Yep, be right down.
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0: 1504.
2: Go ahead, Marshall.
3: Yeah, I just realized what call you're on. Is that the west elevator acting up again?
2: It's not the elevator that was acting up before, but it is what I would consider west.
3: Got it. So, we had a report it was the east one before. It turned out it was the west. They do have a recall on a part for warranty for that elevator, if that's the case. Shutoff for that is on the second floor in the electrical room.
2: Copy that, second floor electrical room.

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1: Yes, they have exited the elevator.
0: Okay, let me check the truck.

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1: 150, Maple Grove.
0: 1520.
2: Driving a plane last seen getting on a northbound 100 from 77th Street, described as a black Ford Explorer, plate frame zebra boy 736, does come back to a 2015 Sam Ford Explorer at a permit. Vehicle is driving with excessively slow speeds, less than 10 miles per hour, info 1521.
3: Driving complaining northbound 35B from St. Clair, described as a Toyota Tacoma Silver & Color. George William 9152 comes back to 2024 Toyota Tacoma Silver and Color out of Hugo. Reporting party said they were at a high rate of speed cutting through traffic. Road check them. Info at 1521.

0: but.
1: You pick up 60687, yeah?
0: Negative.
1: This last driving complaint was 177th. I'm wondering if it's a medical. It's slow rolling like it's a neutral on the right shoulder now. Can you swing by that first?
0: Yeah, it's under the event. I'm just westbound in France right now.
1: Perfect.
2: I'm sure you can send that to me. I'm also westbound at France.
1: Heavy. 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It's about 30 feet in front of him on the right shoulder.
0: All right, copies.

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1: Copy, this one stopped. Frank Zebra Boy 736.
0: Confirm on the plate.

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1: Power trouble.
0: Copy.

0: Persian pending will be at 1021 on Mount Quincy.
1: Master, did you say 60?
0: Confirm.
1: Yeah, well, I'll take that.
0: 1546.
2: Metro, I got him moved off to 70th.
3: Copy, thank you.
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3: Van, partial plate of King George Edward, almost hitting multiple vehicles swerving between lane lines. The signal's honking its horn, 1556.
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5: 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And then I'm going to try to make contact at an address in Dayton. It'll be 14469 Cloquet Court. 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
1: 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For domestic, caller's wife is refusing to give him his keys so he can leave.

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1: 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Copy both endings. 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
0: Sixty-three oh one.
2: Yeah, 1740 Times for an alarm sounding.
0: Okay.

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0: Thrash Creek west of Silver Lake Road with King Robert Union 526.
1: Okay. 1536.

0: A known paper plate flapping in the wind. Speeding, cutting through traffic, passing on the shoulder.
1: Cross Street, McGovern Street North, Isaiah Street North, Box 401B, on fire off 4, time 1536, engine 632, 2730 Dale Street North, Ramsey Square Condo, 6 person, Cross Street, McGovern Street North, Isaiah Street North, Box 401B, on fire off 4, time 1536.

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1: Police 506.
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0: 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Info 1539.
1: On follow-up score, time 1539, Medic 322, 2866 White Bear Avenue North, Premier Bank, fall injury, cross streets, Rajas Avenue East, and Bean Avenue East, box 382, on follow-up score, time 1539.

information on throwing objects. Cell phone 35W exited to 28 silver SUV. I'm David Lincoln 805. 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
0: 4505 is on the transport. 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

Planet Hangar and Space Shadow Quinn's off 119, believed to have exited Canterbury on a red pickup truck, plate similar, John Sam Victor 7677, hit out of traffic lanes, tailgating, passing on the shoulder, no follower, 1542.

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1: could you go to sleep?
2: Oh, 494, just use the pen.
0: 136.
2: 1543?

0: 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I'm here, Eastbound 62, 100.
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0: An ambulance.
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0: Receive 45.

was driving from Lakewood, Illinois in time, though I was on 694 from 35E, described as a white Jeep Charles Mary 0058, comes back to a 2012 Jeep Wrangler white color out of Woodbury. Reporting to parties that they were seen stumbling in a parking lot and relieved themselves from that same parking lot. Information only with an unknown time delay, 1546.

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1: Check the area out of dangerous condition, 3551 McKnight. They're reporting of black SUV, no plate info, that's driving on the bike lane behind the school about 5 minutes ago, passing going eastbound.
0: 73, copy.
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0: 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Described as a black Mitsubishi small SUV 20th Metro Sam Tom X-ray 190. Distributed to the caller, now going. No swerving passing at 7 at the brief. Information only to follow 1353.
1: 534, just keep that open for a little bit, thanks.
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0: All right, bumpers over Cleveland left shoulder. The guy that's pulled over is the one that lost it from the crash 36 in Dale. First is close to handle it.
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2: Huckleberry Station, my name is respond for an AL assault at Cobalt and Spirits 8452 Tamarack Village. 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

0: 9:15, 3401 Century Avenue North, Century College West, unconscious, Cross Street, Century College South Entrance, and Woodland Drive, on fire off 4, Tommy 1613, Engine 9:15, 3401 Century Avenue North, Century College West, unconscious, Cross Street, Century College South Entrance, and Woodland Drive, on fire off 4, Tommy 1613.
1: The water, Queen of Avalanche, 1614.

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0: Very good point. Driving a plane eastbound 52 from Cedar Avenue, looking for a black Chrysler van. Unknown Oregon 28, speeding 100 miles an hour and swerving between the lanes. I'm reaching at 1672.
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0: white bear lake initial response, 5041 Georgia Lane, breathing problems Delta, Cross Street, 10th Street, and Garden Lane, Box 141, on follow-up score, time 1618, white bear lake initial response, 5041 Georgia Lane, breathing problems Delta, Cross Street, 10th Street, and Garden Lane, Box 141, on follow-up score, time 1618.
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Pendeley, North 35 from Broadway, described to the blue Chevy SUV Edward Paul David 909. Described to the blue Chevy SUV, the plea comes back to 2000 Chevy Malibu, white Colorado, Red Wave. Reporting parties said they caught a crosswalk lane. It's perfect. Info at 6 8 5.

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0: before 614 comes to me.
1: Correct.
0: Got a couple motorcycles behind you on northbound. It's about 90 or so, splitting through traffic. We can't put more.
1: Copy.

0: 660 cars for a piece of metal in the middle of the ramp from northbound 47 to Coon Rapids Boulevard.
1: 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Go ahead.
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1: Terry Avenue North, Health Partners, Back Pain, Cross Street, Terrace Drive West, and County Road C2 West, Box 396, on fire off 4, time 1626, North 610, 2831 Terry Avenue North, Health Partners, Back Pain, Cross Street, Terrace Drive West, and County Road C2 West, Box 396, on fire off 4, time 1626.

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2: 263 Metro, same traffic.
1: 1628.

information only and a driving complaint to VMOS 52 from milepost 98 described as a Volvo C40 with Massachusetts. Flights unknown 28, speeding, leaving, tailgating, recheck the caller and pull at 6-1. Actually blocking the left from the left hand shoulder northbound 65, north of 10. 684 traffic. Impending at 1631.

Engine 121, 3130 Northwood Drive, Hess Partners, allergic reaction, Cross Street, Red Fox Road, and No Cross Street, Box 278, on fire off 4, time 1632, Engine 121, 3130 Northwood Drive, Hess Partners, allergic reaction, Cross Street, Red Fox Road, and No Cross Street, Box 278, on fire off 4, time 1632.

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call southbound W at County Road C. 684 copies, Dunning. Impending is 1636.

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0: probably buried at 7L.
1: Civil issue at 3699 Howard would like to be seen regarding some contractors that never finished some work. Copy. 1638.

410, sorry, to the point of driving to play cell phone 61, milepost 119, just north of Hastings, looking for a semi-truck, unknown colors, unknown description, unknown 28. Our caller says they ran the red light and cut them off. Information at 1639.

License Duration Drive Quinn, Southbound 35W, New Steer Charlie. Hey Charlie, dark SUV. Sam Victor Robert, 740, was swerving between the lane lines. Pulled over at one point, check cameras, nothing obvious on the left shoulder. Hey, say what?

0: load, or someone lost a golf cart northbound 35E, mile post 18, just north of County Road 96. Again, 1645.
1: 580, Metro, was that a 60 call?
0: Affirm.
1: Copy. I'll be in route as soon as I finish this crash.
0: Temper, 1645.

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Go ahead. Hurricane C lanes are clearing, cancel. 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

687. 10-6, crash. 10, all right.

on their own private help. Southbound 35 to South Dark Road, right hand shoulder, working on a tow or riding a tire. This information only at 1651.

0: kickers for a chunk of concrete in the lobby east on 494 at 34th.
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2: And Battalion Chief 306, 1890 Sharon Avenue East, Homestead of Maplewood, Stroke, Cross Street, Castle Avenue East, Box 471, on fire off score, time 1652, Medic 322, and Battalion Chief 306, 1890 Sharon Avenue East, Homestead of Maplewood, Stroke, Cross Street, Castle Avenue East, Box 471, on fire off score, time 1652.

0: 的进入在667 Metro. Moving crash on the exit of Pioneer Trail at the Walgreens.
1: Moving crash to the exit of Pioneer Trail at Walgreens at 665. At 25.
2: Yeah, please get two toes for PP.
1: Section 55. Time 52, 21. 18, 18.

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0: 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TMC has moved your crash off to Highway 10 and Airport Road.
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0: 3071 Mount Ridge Road North, 6 person, Cross Street, Warner Avenue West, and County Road E West, Box 365, on Fire Ops 4, Time 1659, Engine 632, 3071 Mount Ridge Road North, 6 person, Cross Street, Warner Avenue West, and County Road E West, Box 365, on Fire Ops 4, Time 1659.
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2: You can send me the 911 right there. 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
1: Copy that. 1873 Jackson, 911 only phone, pinged within 9 meters, 1700. 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
3: 714.
1: AOA for State Patrol at 10th Street and Highway 61. They're requesting an assist on a welfare check for a male on the corner with a sign that says, help me.
3: 9270, I'll take that invoice.
4: Four one. 4133 can cancel. I'm over here at Edgerton and Skillman. I can go.
1: Copy. 3-3, you're clear.
2: Three three, I'll stay on 5-4. I'm clear. Thanks.
5: They're on the other side of the metro, so it just might be a minute.
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3: 588 Patrol.
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3: Is that lost while blocking the land?
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2: What is it?
0: 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I'll have her reach out when she's off.
1: Yeah.
0: My apologies, he said no contact on camera.
1: Yeah, well, I'm following. I don't see anything.
0: Patio 1703.
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6: Copy.
0: Be advised, I invited they did exit Highway 95 there on the 8th Street frontage road.
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0: eastbound, heading will be in walking 1050. Westbound 94 ramp to northbound 35E. I will get some call on ramp at 1708.
1: Fine, I will be in well for it.
0: 1708.
2: 580, I got 35 on the way.

0: for 2410 car check for a pedestrian, southbound 52 at County Road 482. 214, will I clear? 17, will I?
1: From dispatch on the fireman.
2: Yeah,
1: check your status.
2: We'll have to clear the ones. You can clear us. Station 3 have clear.
1: Copy. All right, 1709.

0: 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Tell okay to 1710.
1: Yeah.

0: restroom. Six, eight, two.
1: I'll be 10-7. Have a good night.
0: Have a good night, 17-11.

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1: 4505. Okay, clear report. Needing a Sturmey APD 136 and just north of Edgerton.
0: Copy.
1: 05, you can start state. That'd be great.

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1: 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I guess he's laying down with his shirt over his head.
0: Okay.

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1: 4326.
0: I'm heading over to the east side of the Pan Asian Center here at the mall. We have reports that there's a male bleeding out there, sitting down on the ground.
2: Fine, fine, I'll go back from here.
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0: Fall. Why don't you go ahead and start medic safely? It's going to be an elderly gentleman. Looks like some cuts on his face.
1: Copy.
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4: Line pounding, cross street, 6th Street Northwest, and 7th Street Northwest, box 243, on Fire 5, time 1719.
3: 614. Lanes are clear here.
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0: 50 person pending will be another 1050 northbound 35B Maryland blocking middle lane.
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2: On the shots fired out of Staples Central, address of 1659 Able Street. The single caller reporting a gray Chevy unknown plate drive by in the passenger in the back seat of the driver's side shot 7 shots into the air as they passed by. It was possibly a Chevy Cruze or a Malibu. I don't know further. Info 1723.

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0: Canada Row. 305, got it. 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

0: Medic 911, 2256 Street, Lake Square Apartments, Medical Alarm, Cross Street, Cook Avenue, and Stewart Avenue, Box 143, on Fire Ops 4, Time 1725, Medic 911, 2256 Street, Lake Square Apartments, Medical Alarm, Cross Street, Cook Avenue, and Stewart Avenue, Box 143, on Fire Ops 4, Time 1725.
1: Back to 2017 GMT Yukon Silver Colorado. First Lake reporting party said unable to maintain their lane swerving info at 1726.
2: I'm going westbound. I didn't see any eastbound blocking car. Has there been any other calls on this? Otherwise, I'll be in route to this crash on Little Canada on 3rd Avenue.
1: Negative, only one call.
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1: 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Under 41, work truck, flat tire.
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0: 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Metro 373.
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0: Got most of the big debris cleared. Everyone else, 22?
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Little Canada Fire, northbound I-35E, Little Canada Road and Little Canada Road East. Accident, Box 405, on fire off 7, time 1735. Little Canada Fire, northbound I-35E to Little Canada Road and Little Canada Road East. Accident, Box 405, on fire off 7, time 1735.

Little Canada Fire, 3321 Twin Lake Court, illegal burn, code yellow response, cross street, no cross street, and Veterans Boulevard East, box 344, on fire off 5, time 1736. Little Canada Fire, 3321 Twin Lake Court, illegal burn, code yellow response, cross street, no cross street, and Veterans Boulevard East, box 344, on fire off 5, time 1736.

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0: 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Thank you, Bree.

0: and only on a driving complaint. Westbound Highway 8 from County Road 24 described as a white Jeep on 128 drinking a tailpipe in flat 1741.
1: Road.
2: Do you want to advise police? I can't just open that door, so.
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1: Do you by chance have a lockout kit?
0: I do not.
1: Okay, thanks.
2: 1-6-7, you can ask Tony. I think.
1: I'm a follow up. Now we're trying to think of.
0: Squad's clear report, and you put 4326 back on off duty.

0: Thank you, Pat.
1: Roger, UPO.
0: 71st.
1: Actually, I think I found them. They're parked here in the business in parking lot here.

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0: Yeah, she didn't show what very engine was in her house in Thailand.
1: '94 and '94 from an hour ago. Do you want a video request for that?
0: Yes, please, I'll take that. Thank you.

0: Three Brazilian.
1: Santana 2.
0: Dispatch, what are we telling you initial report?
1: 9-2, go ahead.
0: On scene of a one-story large target. I'll be investigating. It's not evacuated. I don't see strobes. No flame or smoke showing. I'll be investigating. We'll be returning to his command. Continue the assignment. I'll be switching over to the firehouse.
1: So we on scene of a large story. Not strobes, no smoke, no flame seen. Not evacuated. In command at 1753.
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1: 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House is smoking.
0: So we're good.
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1: I'm dealing with this crash. Just wondering if the other crash on 95 need a response bill.
0: We are trying to figure it out. Actually, it's going to be at 1021 now.
1: Perfect, I'll give him a call.
0: 30 seconds.

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2: Avery 1-Riley Street North, natural gas owner, cross streets, Crescent Lane West, and Elfridge Avenue West, box 491, on fire off 5, time 1800, engine 631, medic 610, and battalion chief 606, 2081-Riley Street North, natural gas owner, cross streets, Crescent Lane West, and Elfridge Avenue West, box 491, on fire off 5, time 1800.

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1: Do it,
0: WN62. Tell her, are you having a seizure? Correct address, please. 2177 Orchard Lane in Wiper Lake. Copy, thank you. I'm going to be operating on MUTAC 2. The lane door open.
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0: Hugo, this is an all-call. Ramsey County is requesting a tender to 2177 Overlake Avenue in White Bear Township, operating on METAC 2, time of fugitive 1811.
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2: 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Thank you.

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1: There's a semi-block in the right lane, northbound 65 at just south of 93rd. Excuse me, just south of 93rd. I'll check on that when I'm clear of the scratch.
0: Okay.

as information only, I wasn't an equal from one described as a white BMW. It's the William Victor 969 Daryl comes back to a 2019 BMW X5. Richard out of Fairball reporting party said they were wearing a hood with goggles and a face mask and speeding. Info at 1850.

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0: You official, that's affirmative. 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
0: City wire was called about 10 minutes ago. 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
1: Probably get here.
0: Yep, at 1818.
1: Metro.
0: 160. I'll be 10-6 with the blocking somewhere. On scene at
2: 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Engine 632, 1943 High Street North. Unknown medical. On follow-up 4. Time 1819. Engine 632, 1943 High Street North. Unknown medical. On follow-up 4. 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
1: North St. Paul Fire, medical response, 2231 10 Place, Oakland Condominiums, unconscious, cross street, 7th Avenue East, and 4th Avenue East, box 473, on fire off 4, time 1821, North St. Paul Fire, medical response, 2231 10 Place, Oakland Condominiums, unconscious, cross street, 7th Avenue East, and 4th Avenue East, box 473, on fire off 4, time 1821.

0: Edge Report 463, how is information driving complaint? Last seen at eastbound. Excuse me, southbound 61 from 24, a white Toyota RAV4, nor Robert Boy 167, does connect to a vehicle matching that description at a Shakopee. Vehicle seen driving with their brights on in the middle of the day, tailgating and flipping off our RP. Information at 1823.
1: On driver complaint last seen eastbound 94, milepost 205, coming in from the St. Cloud. It's going to be a Chevy, a black Chevy passenger car, possible plate of 456 Edward Tom George from South Dakota. Vehicle is on the maintenance lane and driving with excessive speed. Info 1823.

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0: 5183.
1: Hi. Okay, will you request some assistance on going to a call?
0: Hey, from St. Anthony's looking for one of you guys to meet them at 1943 Heights.
1: Copy that. Hang around.

0: All Dale Chief, Old Dale Station 1 Fire, Old Dale Station 2, respond for a fire alarm at Minnehaha Manor, 1050 Hadley Avenue North, is covering Unit 108, time of heat is 1829.
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4: Brandon, Cross Street, Lakewood Avenue, and Portland Avenue, Box 264, on Fire Ops 5, time 1829, engine 925, light air with initial response, and minute 911, 2651 Martin Way, alarm sounding, Cross Street, Lakewood Avenue, and Portland Avenue, Box 264, on Fire Ops 5, time 1829.

is your passenger car. It's just information from Dakota on a non-motorist, the bicyclist, the child on Highway 13 biking in the area of Cliff. Again, following me, he is permitted to bike there. Dakota advised that he is not a very young man. Information 1831.

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0: Can you put the caller I'm on back in pending and put me on a parking complaint? As well, I have Hadley Command, will be on back.
1: I copy that, date 1838.

2A, that's it. 2A. I think the DLR will be clear shortly. I'll be in. Copy it. 1840.

Engine 632, 197 pound zero V2 left, Street Living, unconscious, Cross Street, Wright Street North, and Gaultier Street North, Box 432, on Fire Off 4, Time 1840, Engine 632, 197 pound zero V2 left, Street Living, unconscious, Cross Street, Wright Street North, and Gaultier Street North, Box 432, on Fire Off 4, Time 1840.

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0: Gabby, you want to tell them to hang up so I can get in touch with this guy? I've been trying to call him twice now.
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2: Cherokee out of Minnetonka. Moving to traffic at a high rate of speed. Information 1843.

white bear like initial response. 4707 Carolyn Lane. CO detector sounding with no symptom. Cross Street, Birch Lake Avenue, and 4th Street, Box 170, on fire off 5, time 1843, White Bear Lake initial response, 4707 Carolyn Lane, CO detector sounding with no symptom, Cross Street, Birch Lake Avenue, and 4th Street, Box 170, on fire off 5, time 1843.

0: Yeah, yeah, small fire in a dryer in the laundry room. That is all. We disconnected it, and now we're ventilating. No other needs at this time.
1: Happy, so the fire is extinguished?
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0: Copy for the reckless driver, northbound McKnight from Larpinder, the black two-door sedan at 1847.

I've been driving a plane on the black BMW X6 license plate of Secret. It's now Eastbound 94 Maple Grove Parkway. Information at 1847.

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1: On fire off 4, time 1848, medic 610, 1306 Schreier Avenue West, seizure, Cross Street, Glenwood Avenue North, at Hammond Avenue North, box 488, on fire off 4, time 1848,

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0: At 1850.

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2: Hadley Command.
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0: Trails, and quickly check the area for a cardboard box on the right lane, southbound 494 in the area, 94.
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1: Can you create me a debris call, cell phone 52, just south of Conner Boulevard, I have to put forth.
2: Come on.
1: Thank you. Move the cell out of the way. I'll be sending it, and I'll take that debris call from Lake Elmo.
2: Thank you, Kadeem.

their cars in police and driving complaint off in northbound 35, coming up to 225th Street. A black sedan with a plate given Lincoln Yellow George 266 has come back to a Ford Focus out of Lakeville. Party lives off of Kildale Avenue. Vehicle being driving at inconsistent speed, speeding up, slowing down, can't maintain their lane, tailgating other people, being very aggressive. Information 859.

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0: This is Spring Fire, 1957 Oak Knoll Drive. Wire down in the backyard, it's house to full, a branch fell on the wire, no sparking, no fire.
1: Senator, copy.
0: 4487. 87. Missing juvenile, 2119 Southwind Drive. Caller's son has been gone for an hour, hasn't heard or seen him. Ethan, date of birth 2012, 6'11", white male, 5'1", blue eyes, blonde hair, was riding a black bicycle.
1: 87 copies, GD.
0: 19.

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